0: My dearest, I've failed you. 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
1: 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I'm Diamond, and this is Pearl.
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And I touched your face, narcotic mindful lace, Mary Jane. 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
0: 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I'm Diamond, and this is Pearl.
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